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on a warm summer's evening, on a train bound for nowhere, I met up with a gambler. We were both too tired to sleep, so we took turns of staring out the window at the darkness till boredom overtook us. And he began to speak. He said, "Son, I've made a life

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1: 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The Earth Week Plus adventures continue throughout the Sheboygan County area. Plenty of events coming up during the month of May. We have a chance to talk with Sherry Nelson, a member of the committee for Earth Week Plus. She's ready to talk about those adventures for the month of May. May is a very busy month for the Earth Week Expo Adventures, isn't it?
2: It is. And we hope that we have better weather in May because a lot of it takes place outside. First up is the guided sturgeon tour. And you do have to register for that at the Sturgeon for Tomorrow website and sign up for the date of that tour, which is May 9th. But the sturgeon, of course, is the 170 million year old fish that we have in our area. And sturgeon, there are many species of sturgeon around the world, but they are only found in the Northern Hemisphere. So they are here. At the same time this tour will be going on, there will be researchers in the river from Michigan State University that check sturgeon tags, and they identify the age and the sex of the fish and where it has been tracking. And when they lift them out of the water, it is just amazing, which they do for the crowd because everybody wants to see what they look like. And they're 6 feet long. It's like lifting a 200-pound guy, you know, out of the water just to show them off to everybody. It is a great tour. And it includes the hatchery also, which is nearby. And you can see how they grow the little fingerlings from tiny sturgeon up to the size that is able to be released into the river to expand the population.
1: And that is May 9th, Upper Black River, for the guided sturgeon viewing tour.
2: Right.
1: How about a walk in the woods? Can we do that in May?
2: I hope so. This will be off Alpena State Road. And we've got Jim Bricker, who is a naturalist, and he will be teaching you what you can eat in the woods if you get lost or if you want to pick up mushrooms. He will help you identify these things. So dress appropriately. You never know what the weather's going to be like. But he will also identify some birds for you. He's an expert in ornithology, and he'll give you some bird watching tips as well. He's an expert at all things natural in the woods.
1: Walk in the Woods with Jim Bricker is May 16th, 10 a.m., Alpena State Road. The next day, we get to clean up the beach.
2: Right. Now, hopefully, you never know what we're going to find after the water has been up and down and up and down along the shoreline. But everybody likes to go out with Jen Dowker, who's going to lead the beach cleanup from the Yankee Sunshine glass bottom boat. And she is proposing to, which she will be, cleaning up three areas. It'll be the beach at Gordon Turner Park, as well as the Duncan Bay Beach, and at Sheboygan State Park. So there will be three teams that will be dispensed to those areas, and they will be bringing back trash to Gordon Turner Park and weighing it. So we'll collect a lot of beach and make things nice for people that will be coming shortly after to enjoy the sun and sand. And bring gloves if you have them.
1: The beach cleanup is May 17th.
2: Also in May, out Alpena State Road, this is on the 23rd, we're presenting Not So Nice Earthworm Invaders. Now, this is a hike led by Eowyn Bates. She is a naturalist, but she also knows about earthworms.

0: And this is something that I never heard before. We all thought earthworms are good for the garden, right? Because you think they go and, you know, loosen up the soil and make things better, and you want to turn them over and, you know, everything's good in the garden. She says, not so much. Earthworms are an invasive species. Actually, after the Ice Age, all the earthworms died here and the glaciers went through here, and there were no earthworms. As a result, the forest, when the leaves fell, built up what they call a duff, and it was about a foot thick, and it would hold moisture, and it would hold the seeds in place, and then they would grow up from there. When the European invaders came over, earthworms came too, somehow, when they brought their plants and stuff, and it compacted the soil. And as a result, it disrupted the whole ecology of the forest. And she said, we don't want earthworms. We want the nice forest duff that's about a foot thick, that is the natural state of things. So learn about it on her hike. It should be interesting.
1: You can learn about the not-so-nice earthworm invaders with a special presentation Saturday, May 23rd, 10 a.m., on Alpena State Road. Just look for the signs. Want to thank Sherry Nelson for the update on the Earth Week Plus adventures for the month of May. There's more details at earthweekplus.org. I'm Mike Grisdale, Black Diamond Broadcasting.
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3: I'm Ryan Recker. Northern Michigan has another freeze warning and frost advisory tonight, depending on where you are. Areas north of Mount Pleasant to the tip of the mitten, expecting those sub-freezing temperatures, some as low as 29 degrees. We got a first-hand look inside Amazon's Pontiac drone delivery terminal as the company marks 6 months of Prime Air service in the area.
4: Is it a bird? Is it a plane? No, it's an Amazon drone. You may have seen them up and down I-75. The drones are designed to quickly transport small packages directly to customers' homes. Some local residents say the technology represents the future of delivery and appreciated the fast service. Others remain skeptical, saying automation often comes with workforce concerns. Here's Amazon's Pontiac drone operations manager, Lauren Wilson.
5: It's actually a job creator. So I'm here because of this, and so is my team. And so we have a team of 32 people that have elevated roles within Amazon that are very well paying at the starting base rate.
4: The service is offered during the day and to customers within a 7.5 mile radius of either Pontiac or the Hazel Park Amazon warehouse. Tim Pamplin for the Michigan News Network.
3: And good news out of Northern Michigan. The wildfire in Oscoda County is now 100% contained. It started Monday near Mayo, reached about 124 acres. They say the fire in the Huron National Forest area and has a secure perimeter. Police outside Grand Rapids are investigating a suspected hit-and-run fatality. 17-year-old found unresponsive about 6:35 this morning in Kentwood. Unsure what time the teen was hit, they say it could have happened last night. They're encouraging any witnesses to come forward. They believe since it was a busy area, someone may have seen anything. And an iconic clockmaker in West Michigan is making a comeback. Howard Miller in Zeeland is relaunching under new ownership, the grandfather clock brand founded 100 years ago, but last summer announced that they were closing their manufacturing plants and going out of business. I'm Ryan Recker for the Michigan News Network.
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2: I'm Jennifer Kuiper. U.S. Central Command says U.S. forces have intercepted unprovoked Iranian attacks and responded with self-defense strikes at Navy-guided missile destroyers transiting the Strait of Hormuz to the Gulf of Oman today. CBS News has learned that swarms of Iranian fast-attack boats maneuvered close enough that American warships opened fire to keep them at bay. No casualties or damage to the ships was reported, CBS's Natalie Brand.
3: Iranian state media reports the country's president met with the new supreme leader as the regime reviews messages from the United States. Iran also claims to have shot down an enemy drone Wednesday, and there are reports the regime is trying to formalize control over shipping lanes in the Strait of Hormuz.
2: The effort to monitor the spread of deadly hantavirus after some people had disembarked the MV Hondius before cases were confirmed is expanding, including in the U.S. CBS's Bradley Blackburn.
4: Officials with the World Health Organization confirmed 5 of 8 people sickened on the ship were infected with the Andes strain of the virus.
5: In previous outbreaks, there has been instances of human-to-human transmission, mainly among close contacts.
4: Several states are now monitoring former passengers, including one from Virginia and 2 from Georgia, who health officials say are currently in good health and showing no signs of infection.
2: Amid protests at the state capitol, Tennessee has enacted a new Republican-backed U.S. House map that carves up a majority black district in Memphis. The new voting district, signed into law today by Republican Governor Bill Lee, gives the GOP a chance to win all 9 of the state's

0: congressional seats in the November midterm elections. Republican State Representative John Stevens.
1: Tennessee is a conservative state when our congressional representation in Washington should reflect that. This map ensures that.
2: There's this, the coat of arms here, of pontificate here.
0: The Vatican says the need to work tirelessly in favor of peace was discussed in talks with Secretary of State Marco Rubio today. Rubio visited Rome on a 2.5-hour fence-mending visit after President Trump's criticisms of the Pope. An update on a neighborhood tragedy in western Michigan, CBS's Jim Krasula.
3: An 18-year-old boy in Grand Rapids, Michigan is facing charges after he allegedly shot and killed a 14-year-old boy and a 39-year-old woman who went to help that boy. Angelita Terra Blanca is the sister of Savannah Villarreal, the mother of 8 children.
4: I think somebody told me, and you know, said, she said she didn't make it, and I just said, that's not real. I was like, that's not real, that's not true. It's just incomprehensible.
3: Police say the young suspect opened fire, angered that he was told he could not play in the neighborhood soccer game. Jim Krasula, CBS News.
0: This is CBS News.
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0: Police in Erie, Pennsylvania say scammers stole thousands of dollars from Walmart shoppers using skimmers. CBS's Michael Wallace has more.
8: The thieves installed the skimmer devices on the card readers at the store's self-checkout terminals.
9: Welcome. Please scan your first item.
8: The skimmers recorded shoppers' card data and PINs, giving the thieves access to those accounts. In all, they stole more than $38,000 from 80 Walmart customers. Police say the store's surveillance video caught the suspects tampering with the checkout terminals. The analytics company FICO says skimming scams surged 90% last year. Michael Wallace, CBS News.
0: A U.S. trade court has ruled against President Trump's newest 10% global tariff, saying it was not justified under the 1970s law cited in its implementation. The U.S. Court of International Trade ruling comes after Trump imposed the temporary duty in February, after the Supreme Court struck down a swath of his tariffs. Jennifer Kuiper, CBS News.
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15: Tonight, Fort Sheboygan, Indian River, and the Straits of Mackinac. Slight chance of rain, maybe mixing with snow showers overnight. Low 32. Sunny tomorrow, high 55. Saturday, a chance of showers and high 57.
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0: between Dallas and Austin. Going to El Paso. Whoops. Now this is what gave us the idea to come down here. This is a song about a guy that probably did as much for our kind of music as anybody.
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2: I'm Jennifer Kuiper. The U.S. and Iran exchange strikes in the Strait of Hormuz. U.S. Central Command says the Iranian attacks on U.S. guided missile destroyers transiting the strait were unprovoked. CENTCOM also says no U.S. assets were struck, and the U.S. military eliminated inbound threats and targeted Iranian missile military facilities responsible for attacking U.S. forces. This, as CBS's Nancy Cordes reports.
3: Pressure is really building when it comes to gas prices, fertilizer prices, jet fuel prices, and all the rest. So we're waiting for an Iranian response. The Iranians say they're looking over it, that they will let the Pakistanis, who have been mediating these talks, know when they've got something to say.
2: Tennessee's governor signs into law a new U.S. House map that carves up a majority black district in Memphis. A nonprofit group says redistricting like this threatens black congressional leadership.
4: Tennessee Thursday approved a new congressional map scattering black voters from Memphis into neighboring districts. It's the first map crafted since the Supreme Court ruling, and Shaylin Cochran at the Lawyers Committee for Civil Rights Under Law warns.
5: It is a ruling that threatens black leadership in Congress.
4: Cochran says breaking up districts with voters of color dilutes their ability to elect candidates of their choice who often look like them. Allison Keyes, CBS News.
2: At least 14 reported tornadoes crossed Mississippi last night. Reverend Purnell describes what it was like when his trailer in Roxy was destroyed.
6: I told my wife and kid, get up, put your shoes on. And before my wife could get out the bed, the roof blew off. And I rushed and grabbed my daughter and my grandson. And they flew into me. The trailer flipped over. And when it flipped over, it threw me and my daughter and grandson out.
2: Mississippi's governor says at least 17 people were hurt across five counties. Amid a deadly cruise ship virus scare in five U.S. states that are monitoring passengers who departed the ship before hantavirus was confirmed, some reassurance from Maria Van Kerkhove of the World Health Organization.
7: This is not SARS-CoV-2. This is not the start of a COVID pandemic. This is an outbreak that we see on a ship. There's a confined area. We have five confirmed cases so far. The actions that are being taken on board are precautionary to prevent any onward spread.
2: The defendant in last June's Boulder, Colorado firebombing attack pleads guilty to charges including first-degree murder. Mohammed Soliman spoke in Arabic, followed by an interpreter.